0: trying to pack them throughout the west and east Kimberley and all around the Pilbara and on the National Indigenous Radio Service going around the Sweet Country.
1: 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Big shout out now going out to Mark and Daniel and Barker John and Nolene Lee, Ginger and Mari Cox, Mrs. Ross and Brother JW in Broome and Brother Stephen Victor and Nyabrabamba, Mim Julie, Yego Danny Kelwin and Yego and Sissin Jim Lugurin and all my family in Bijadanga, Beagle Bay, Jarinian and One Arm Point, Parabadu, Derby. And, of course, number one fans, Aileen at Bobberding. So hope everybody's having a fantastic Saturday. It really, really was a bit cool this morning getting up early. Wow, you had to chuck a jacket on. Pretty strange for up here in the Kimberleys, but it does get pretty cold in the mornings nowadays. So rug up. Sit back and listen to the Saturday Country Bumpkin Show. He's a little bit of Angus and Cammy Smith, the Smith brothers from Robin with You'll Never Find Another, I'll Never Find Another You.

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1: Yes, you sure are. And Randy Travis there with No Reason to Change. Don Williams would listen to the radio. Mr. Dusty, the land he called his own in Angus and Cammy Smith, but you'll never find another you right here on 6DBY 97.9 FM, 17 after 8 going right through till 10 o'clock on the Saturday Country Bumpkin Show. A bit of Irish King of Country coming up for you now in my father's house. And this is a big shout out to all the fathers, and but mainly to mine. My dad's birthday was yesterday, and so happy birthday, heavenly birthday to my dad and my brothers today, youngest brother. So happy birthday, Scarra. And here's a song, In My Father's House by Mick Flevin.

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0: 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Because they got that short stay there.
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1: Yes, you sure are. Black Hawk, it ain't about love anymore. Dixie Chicks with I Can Love You Better. Wow. And Dan Seal with God Must Be a Cowboy. And, of course, the Irish King Country, Mick Flavin with In My Father's House, which I dedicated to my daddy's birthday yesterday, and my youngest brother today, and my grandmother tomorrow. So 3 days in a row, my dad, my young brother, and my grandmother tomorrow. A great heavenly birthday to all three of them. Wow. And, yeah, we got some great stuff coming up. A bit of Angus and Cammy Smith coming up now with another lonesome feeling right here on 6DBY, 97.9 FM, or 8:33 going through till 10 a.m.

0: Hey there, I'm Jacob from the First Nations team at the ACCC. Have you been playing Ding Ding games? Did you know these online casino games could be a scam and are illegal in Australia? They're just trying to steal your money. You're not going to get in trouble, but it's important we keep our community safe. If you think you've been scammed, call your bank and report it to the Scam Watch First Nations info line on 1300 303 143. That's 1300 303 143. Authorised by the Australian Government, Canberra.
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1: Yes, you sure are. And a little bit of Martina McBride there, just cry on the shoulder of the road. Merle Haggard, I forget you every day. And Fred Ryan, Hats Turned Down in Front, and Angus and Cavies with a beautiful instrumental called Another Lonesome Morning, right here on 6DBY and 97.9 FM. And this one going out to number one fan, yes, to Sally Nutt and Bobby Ding with Mr. McFlavin with Old Schoolyard.

Wow. Unfortunately, I've got to go. So I want to thank everyone for listening to the Saturday Country Bumpkin Show. And I'll be back next Saturday to play some more great songs for you. I'll leave you now with Kimberly Golden. I heard you calling my name. And the last hour is pre-recorded. So you'll be able to listen to the Saturday Country Bumpkin right through till 10 o'clock. So thanks for listening so far. I'm sorry I have to leave, but something came up. And I'll see you all next week. Thanks very much for listening. Bye-bye.

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0: Derby District High School important canteen news. 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

0: Hello, my name is Esperance Coelho. 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
3: Hello, I'm Donna Sirimana. A woman has been charged, accused of making multiple bomb threats to public places across the East Coast. It will be alleged the 23-year-old from New South Wales's far north coast made 13 hoax threats to schools between March 2025 and May this year. She's also accused of making threats to airports in New South Wales and Queensland. One of the five men found alive after spending more than a week trapped inside a flooded cave in Laos has been rescued. The group had been on a gold hunt when it was cut off inside the cavern in an isolated part of the country. Cave diving expert Dr. Peter Rogers has told the Today Show the first rescue is an important development.
4: The most important thing is it sends a message back to the other four that it's possible.
3: The property where two Queensland police officers were ambushed and shot dead has been sold. Constables Rachel McCrow and Matthew Arnold and local man Alan Dare were killed by the owners of the Weambilla site in 2022. The families of the two officers say they feel let down. Plans had previously been put forward to turn the site into a memorial. A man has been charged, accused of deliberately crashing his ute into the front of a police station in the New South Wales Central West. It's alleged the 67-year-old suspected sovereign citizen drove at police before ramming his vehicle into the building in Mudgee. Nine reporter Heleni Lambetsos says an event was being held at the station when the incident occurred.
5: Happening at the time was a ceremony for the retirement of Senior Constable Scott Whale in what was an eventful and chaotic final day.
3: Swimmers are being told to stay vigilant in the water as the risk of sharks heightens. Murky water runoff from heavy rain is attracting marine life, including bull sharks, close to the coast. Surf Lifesaving New South Wales Chief Executive Stephen Pearce says standard beach safety tips apply.
6: We have our lifeguards on duty. The red and yellow flags will be flying. Just try and stay clear of the rock shelves and rock platforms because we've seen so many tragic incidents this year.
3: And a prison escapee has been charged by police after a manhunt in the state's central west. Police will allege the man ran off while on a work detail outside the Bathurst Correctional Centre. He was found about 3 hours later in the backyard of a nearby home.
7: Checking sport, I'm Dusty Fitzpatrick. Geelong coach Chris Scott is in no doubt Ollie Dempsey's controversial non-goal was the wrong decision, but it in no way did it cost the Cats in last night's thriller against Carlton at the MCG. The Blues home by 4 points. That makes it 3 wins from 3 starts. Understanding coach Josh Fraser, Scott says they were beaten by a smart side. Round 12 of AFL action continues. First game up this afternoon, the Swans at home taking on the Tigers. That's the latest. More headlines soon.

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0: Hello, I'm Jacob Pittolo. Australia's petrol supply is now at its highest level since minimum stock obligations were introduced 3 years ago. The federal government has confirmed the country has 48 days worth of petrol supplies and 36 days worth of diesel. 46 ships are currently en route to bring fuel supplies to our country. Energy Minister Chris Bowen says it is a good outcome as the effects of the Iran war continue to be felt.
1: This is remarkable in the face of very tight international supply chains and the worst geopolitical environment you could imagine for oil supply, the fact that Australia, government and industry working together.
0: A woman has been charged, accused of making multiple bomb threats to public places across the East Coast. It will be alleged the 23-year-old made 13 hoax threats to schools between March 2025 and May of this year. She's also accused of making threats to airports in New South Wales and Queensland. The US president has met with advisers for about 2 hours regarding a potential Iran peace agreement. Donald Trump has not yet announced whether his country will move forward with the deal to extend the ceasefire. NATO and the European Union are condemning Russia after one of the country's drones hit a Romanian residential block. 2 people have been injured in the attack, 70 others evacuated from the building. Romanian President Nicuša Dan says the country is working to upgrade its air defence systems.
2: We have both bilateral agreements and agreements within NATO for equipment to be located in Romania.
0: Translation thanks to DW News. A major storm event is expected to hit Western Australia. There's the potential for flooding around the Swan River, and the West Coast could see wind gusts up to 125 kilometres an hour. Fire and Rescue Deputy Commissioner Paul Carr says people should make final preparations before the system arrives.
3: Ensure loose objects such as tarpaulins, bins, patio furniture and even sheds are actually locked down so they do not become airborne. There will be significant wind. The opportunity is to get that done earlier before the wind actually kicks in.
0: And the federal government is being urged to explain how much has been spent to manage the return of ISIS-linked women and children to Australia. Several sources have told The Telegraph the latest group to touch down in Sydney were given a VIP treatment, including a pizza dinner. Checking Sport, Geelong coach Chris Scott is in no doubt Ollie Dempsey's controversial non-goal was the wrong decision, but in no way did it cost the Cats in last night's thriller against Carlton at the MCG. The Blues home by 4 points. That makes it 3 wins from 3 starts, understanding coach Josh Fraser. Scott says they were beaten by a smart side. Round 12 AFL continues. First game up this afternoon, the Swans at home, taking on the Tigers. And Aussie Alex Diminor has bowed out of the French Open in the third round. You're up to date.

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0: Hello, I'm Jacob Pittolo. A suspected sovereign citizen has been charged, accused of deliberately crashing his ute into the front of a police station in central New South Wales. It's alleged the 67-year-old man drove at police before ramming his vehicle into the building at Mudgee. Arana Midwestern Police District Commander Tim Chin says several people narrowly escaped injury.
1: There was a member of the public in the inquiry counter area of the police station who was narrowly missed by the vehicle, we will allege. Also, there were a couple of police officers on the other side of the counter there, so they were quite close as well.
0: The federal government says the country's petrol supply is now at its highest level since minimum stock obligations were introduced. Australia now has 48 days worth of petrol supplies and 36 days worth of diesel. Victoria Police say it was a miracle no one was injured or killed by an out-of-control driver in Melbourne. The night of carnage started when a Mercedes SUV crashed into several cars on Queen's Road around midnight. The driver of the SUV sped off towards the city. One of the five men found alive after spending more than a week trapped inside a flooded cave in Laos has been rescued. The group had been on a gold hunt when it was cut off inside the cavern in an isolated part of the country. Cave diving expert Dr. Peter Rogers has told Today the first rescue is an important development.
2: That proves that they can get them out, and it sends, I think the most important thing is it sends a message back to the other four that it's possible. And I think the psychological pressure of being stuck is a big, big factor.
0: The peak body for people living with asthma is calling for stronger action to reduce the effect woodfire smoke has on Australians. Asthma Australia believes more should be done to help avoid what they call preventable health risk posed by woodfire heating. CEO Kate Miranda says she wants to see wood heating phased out across the country.
3: The thing with installing a woodfire heater is that it's not just about your household. It can affect the neighbours and the community. So we'd ask people to think about that.
0: The Fair Work Commission says an increase in dismissal claims is being driven by applicants using AI. The Commission is on track to record an unprecedented number of claims this financial year, the body's workload jumping by 70% in 3 years. And thousands of Hyundai vehicles are being recalled over concerns their brakes could engage unexpectedly. Checking Sport, Carlton key defender Jacob Wiedering has opened up on former head coach Michael Voss after last night's 4-point win over Premiership contender Geelong. He says the team is building on the legacy of Voss, with the Blues having won 3 games in a row since the coach and club parted ways. Round 12 AFL continues, the Swans at home taking on the Tigers. The Lions and Dockers are in the twilight game tonight. And Alex de Minaur and Novak Djokovic have both been eliminated from the French Open in the third round. You're up to date. I'm Jacob Pittolo. G'day.

0: Now comes the hard part, baby. 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
1: Sure. 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
2: Hello, I'm Jacob Pittolo. A two-hour meeting has been held between the US President and his advisers regarding the potential Iran peace agreement. Donald Trump has not announced whether his country will move forward with the proposed deal to extend the ceasefire. An Iranian spokesperson says nothing has been finalised.
3: As I speak to you now, the exchange of messages is continuing, but an understanding has not been finalised. Regarding other points that have been mentioned, including the nuclear issue, I stress again that at this stage, we are focused on ending the war.
2: That translation thanks to Sky News. The parents of two murdered Queensland police officers say they've been left blindsided by the sale of the property where their children were shot dead. Constables Rachel McCrow and Matthew Arnold were killed by conspiracy theorists Gareth, Nathaniel and Stacey Train in Weambila in December 2022. The police union has approached the state government about establishing a memorial at the site. Instead, the property has been sold for $190,000. An intense weather system is forecast to affect the lower half of Western Australia tonight. The Weather Bureau is predicting strong winds up to 125 kilometres an hour on the west coast. Forecaster James Ashley says it could have a considerable effect on several areas.
4: This winter system is unusually strong. It's the type of system we don't see very often in the southwest of WA. It's likely to be the strongest winter system we see this year.
2: NATO and the European Union are condemning Russia after one of the country's drones hit a Romanian residential block. Two people were injured in the attack, about 70 others were evacuated from the building. More than 9,000 turtle hatchlings have begun their life journey after a successful relocation trial in far north Queensland. The initiative aimed to boost survival rates and future-proof the population. Senior Project Officer Catherine Robertson says the trial proved a success.
5: We're really excited to see that the hatching success was around 82%. So 82.4% of the eggs successfully hatched and produced hatchlings. And this was a higher rate than we were expecting and a much better rate than the nests that were naturally left on Rain Island.
2: And more than 30,000 Hyundai Tucson vehicles sold in Australia have been recalled. Affected models include NX4 versions manufactured between 2025 and 2026. A software issue could cause the vehicle to apply the brakes suddenly or unexpectedly. Checking sport, Hometown Advantage looks to be helping the Swans at the SCG. They're out in front against Richmond in today's first AFL clash. Later today, the Lions face the Dockers before Collingwood and the Western Bulldogs do battle at Marvel Stadium. Earlier this round, a rejuvenated Carlton delivered a 4-point win over flag contenders Geelong in a thriller at the MCG. And Alex de Minaur and Novak Djokovic have both been eliminated from the French Open in the third round, Djokovic losing to his Brazilian opponent. That's the latest. I'm Jacob Pittolo.
6: Cool. Deadly.

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And this song that Bessie Smith first sang in 1929 may prove that, that the blues are indeed universal.

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Anywhere, anywhere, let's go get stoned. 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

0: Hello, I'm Jacob Pittelow. Federal opposition leader Angus Taylor has congratulated former Prime Minister Tony Abbott on his election as the federal president of the Australian Liberal Party. Mr. Abbott was elected unopposed at the party's two-day convention in Melbourne yesterday. Speaking at the conference today, Mr. Taylor told the party faithful he's ready to work with Mr. Abbott.
1: Tony, you brought us back to government in 2013. It was the victory of all victories. We're energised by your appointment to be in this standard bearer role. And as you said yesterday, our country is in trouble. It's got to be all hands on deck.
0: The federal government says the country's petrol supply is now at its highest level since minimum stock obligations were introduced, with more fuel in the country than when war broke out in the Middle East. Australia now has 48 days worth of petrol supplies and 36 days worth of diesel. Jet fuel stocks now sit at 30 days. US President Donald Trump is weighing up whether to move ahead with a deal to extend the ceasefire with Iran following high-stakes talks at the White House. The deal would also see the Strait of Hormuz reopened. The key shipping route has effectively been closed since the Iran war broke out. Vice President J.D. Vance has told reporters no deal has been reached yet, but progress has been made.
2: There are a couple of issues on the nuclear stuff, the highly enriched stockpile, and also the question of enrichment. So, you know, we're going back and forth with them. We do think they're negotiating, at least so far, in good faith.
0: An intense weather system is forecast to affect the lower half of Western Australia tonight. The Weather Bureau is predicting strong winds up to 125 kilometres an hour on the west coast. Along the nation's east coast, swimmers are being urged to stay out of the ocean. Murky water conditions are being seen in Queensland and New South Wales, with heavy rain triggering rough surf and poor water quality, which can attract sharks. Surf Life Saving New South Wales CEO Stephen Pearce is urging people to stay out of the water.
3: Earlier this year, we saw a lot of bull shark activity that was generated because of this murky, turbid water.
0: Also making news, protesters have returned to Brisbane's Victoria Park as the standoff continues over the construction of the Olympic Stadium, and the remaining drone shows at Sydney's Vivid Festival have been cancelled due to safety concerns after nearly 90 drones fell unexpectedly from the sky during Monday's display. Checking sport, the AFL admits umpires should have reviewed a call that denied Geelong's Ollie Dempsey an early goal against Carlton on Friday. The Blues took the hard-fought match 88-84 at the MCG. In today's games, the Sydney Swans have spent their game out in front, leading Richmond by a large margin at the SCG. This hour, Brisbane will host Fremantle, and in the twilight game, Collingwood and the Western Bulldogs will do battle at Marvel Stadium. That's the latest. I'm Jacob Pittelow.

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0: Hello, I'm Jacob Pittelow. The federal government is extending its temporary relaxation of minimum stock obligations to ensure petrol and diesel gets to where it's needed most. It means suppliers can hold 20% less diesel and petrol in reserves if they commit to delivering more fuel into the domestic market, particularly in regional areas. Australia currently has 48 days of petrol in reserve and 36 days worth of diesel. Energy Minister Chris Bowen says fuel supply chains continue to face pressures amid the uncertainty.
1: I have decided to extend that reduction until September. It was due to run out in July, simply because we continue to work in an uncertain international environment.
0: Liberal leader Angus Taylor has called for unity at the Federal Liberal Council meeting in Melbourne. It's the first meeting of its kind since the Liberals' horror election loss last year. Mr. Taylor also congratulated former Prime Minister Tony Abbott on his election as the federal president of the Australian Liberal Party. Russian officials are warning European countries to brace for more drone incursions. Two people were injured when a Russian drone struck an apartment block in Romania. Romanian President Nicuša Dan says he's decided to close down a Russian consulate in his country.
2: The Consul General of the Russian Federation in Constanta has been declared persona non grata.
0: That translation thanks to Al Jazeera. Donald Trump's physician has declared the US president is fully fit to carry out all duties of Commander-in-Chief. Dr. Sean Barbarella has released the results of the president's latest official health checkup, which included a wide range of medical exams. According to the report, President Trump, who turns 80 in June, has slight lower leg swelling but is in otherwise excellent health. With winter on the way, Asthma Australia is calling for more to be done about wood fire heaters. The body, which represents nearly 2.8 million Australians living with the illness, says wood fires are significant and preventable triggers for asthma sufferers. The group's CEO, Kate Miranda, says wood fire smoke can have a detrimental impact.
3: The pollution in the smoke, those PM2.5 particles, when they're breathed deeply into the lungs, they can trigger the wheezing, the tightnessing of the chest, and bring on asthma attacks and other respiratory conditions.
0: And rescuers in Laos have safely removed the first of five men trapped in a cave for more than a week due to floodwaters, video showing the man going through a crowd for a medical check. Checking sport, the Swans have smashed the Tigers at the SCG, 170-56. It was a milestone game for Swans. Checking sport, the Swans have smashed the Tigers at the SCG, 170-56. It was a milestone game for Swans key forward Hayden McLean playing his 100th match. Round 12 games continue today with Brisbane hosting Fremantle at the Gabba. Later, it's Collingwood taking on the Western Bulldogs at Marvel Stadium. And Alex De Minaur has crashed out of the French Open.

0: Wadamuli. My name is Gurujala. I'm from Central Queensland, from the Wangan and Jagalingu people. I'm out here for the Blacktivism concert, and shout out to 3KND.
1: The sky. Locker.

0: You there, Uncle? I got all the shopping for when the family's here this weekend.
1: Whoa! All the shopping is right. That looks like you bought everything in the store. We're not feeding the whole community.
0: Nah, just the kids and their kids and your brothers and then you, of course. It takes a bit of planning to make sure there's enough for all of us. Everything's a bit crazy when that mob is all here, in a good way. So I'm keen to at least have the food under control. Anyway, what have you been up to?
1: I was on that Money Smart website because that's another thing we're really trying to get under control, our super and our retirement. I was looking at that information on super again. It helped make it a bit easier to understand.
0: Oh, I'm glad you're doing that. I'll join you in a minute if you help me finish unloading the car. I want to check out that super calculator again and watch a couple more of those deadly videos they have on there. It's great they have some resources specifically for mob.
1: Yeah, I wish we'd known about Money Smart earlier, but it makes me feel good that we're starting to take control and think about what our retirement could look like. That's not just going to help us, it's going to help our family too. Oh, hey, you got those apples I like. I better taste test a few to make sure they're okay.
0: Maybe you shouldn't be helping me to unload this stuff. You're going to eat half of it before the family arrives.
1: Nah, just a couple of apples. Oh, and maybe one or two of these. And for you mob listening out there, don't forget to check out Money Smart. You'll find a bunch of free, independent, and easy to understand superannuation and retirement resources. 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

0: there, I'm Juliet from the First Nations team at the ACCC. 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

Cool and deadly.

0: Hello, I'm Jacob Pittolo. Defence Minister Richard Marles has called for greater transparency from Beijing around its maritime operations in a key security address. Speaking at the annual Shangri-La dialogue, Mr. Marles also warned increasing attacks on subsea cables had made Australia and the Indo-Pacific particularly vulnerable. Taiwan has reported 5 separate cases of seabed cable damage in 2025, compared with 3 in 2024. The Deputy Prime Minister says states that don't invest incredible defence capability will face greater constraints on their sovereignty.
1: That the post-Cold War era is over, and with it the optimistic assumption that political convergence and economic interdependence offsets the need for robust government spending on defence and security.
0: Australia's petrol supply is now at its highest level since minimum stock obligations began, despite supply issues driven by the Iran war. 46 ships are currently en route to bring fuel supplies to our country, with 48 days of petrol currently held in Australia. Financial experts believe grandfathered negative gearing changes will blunt effects on the housing market. Economists at JP Morgan believe the reforms will see property prices fall by only 3%. No deal on ending the Middle East war has been announced after high-level talks between the US and Iran at the White House. President Donald Trump has met with top Iranian aides to make a final determination about a framework for extending the ceasefire with Iran. According to White House officials, President Trump will only make a deal that's good for America and satisfies his red lines. A new study shows physiotherapy can be as successful as surgery for younger people with hip pain. The research provided training plans and guidance to participants, finding they were more likely to see improvements in their pain compared with those doing regular stretching exercises. La Trobe University lead researcher Joanne Kemp says alternatives to surgery can have long-term benefits.
2: It's really important that we find interventions that work for them when they're younger, to allow them to get back to sport, reduce their pain, but ultimately, hopefully, also stop them getting arthritis when they get older.
0: Rescuers in Laos have safely removed the first of 5 men trapped in a cave for more than a week due to floodwaters. And more than 30,000 Hyundai Tucson vehicles sold in Australia are being recalled. Affected models include NX4 versions manufactured between 2025 and 2026. A software issue could cause the vehicle to apply the brakes suddenly or unexpectedly. Checking sport, Charlie Kurnow has scored 8 goals in Sydney's walloping of the Tigers at the SCG. The Swans led from the start, taking the match 170-56. Top of the table Dockers and 2025 Premiers Brisbane are going head-to-head at the Gabba. And later, it's the Magpies and Bulldogs at Marvel Stadium. In the tennis, after crashing out of the French Open in the third round, Aussie Alex de Minaur says he's considering a mini break before the grass season. That's the latest. I'm Jacob Pittolo.

It's flu season. What will you choose? 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

I dedicate this record to Carnival, to all you brothers taking long trips down south, Virginia, Baltimore, all around the world, and your girl gets this message that you ain't coming back. She's sitting back in a room, the lights is off, she's crying, and then my voice comes in, pow, in the middle of the night, and this is what I told her for you.

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0: Hello, I'm Jacob Pittelow. Defence Minister Richard Marles has called for greater transparency from Beijing around its maritime operations in a key security address. Speaking at the annual Shangri-La dialogue, Mr. Marles also warned increasing attacks on subsea cables had made Australia and the Indo-Pacific particularly vulnerable. Taiwan has reported 5 separate cases of seabed cable damage in 2025, compared with 3 in 2024. The Deputy Prime Minister says states that don't invest incredible defence capability will face greater constraints on their sovereignty.
1: That the post-Cold War era is over, and with it the optimistic assumption that political convergence and economic interdependence offsets the need for robust government spending on defence and security.
0: Australia's petrol supply is now at its highest level since minimum stock obligations began, despite supply issues driven by the Iran war. 46 ships are currently en route to bring fuel supplies to our country, with 48 days of petrol currently held in Australia. Financial experts believe grandfathered negative gearing changes will blunt effects on the housing market. Economists at JP Morgan believe the reforms will see property prices fall by only 3%. No deal on ending the Middle East war has been announced after high-level talks between the US and Iran at the White House. President Donald Trump has met with top Iranian aides to make a final determination about a framework for extending the ceasefire with Iran. According to White House officials, President Trump will only make a deal that's good for America and satisfies his red lines. A new study shows physiotherapy can be as successful as surgery for younger people with hip pain. The research provided training plans and guidance to participants, finding they were more likely to see improvements in their pain compared with those doing regular stretching exercises. La Trobe University lead researcher Joanne Kemp says alternatives to surgery can have long-term benefits.
2: It's really important that we find interventions that work for them when they're younger, to allow them to get back to sport, reduce their pain, but ultimately, hopefully, also stop them getting arthritis when they get older.
0: Rescuers in Laos have safely removed the first of 5 men trapped in a cave for more than a week due to floodwaters. And more than 30,000 Hyundai Tucson vehicles sold in Australia are being recalled. Affected models include NX4 versions manufactured between 2025 and 2026. A software issue could cause the vehicle to apply the brakes suddenly or unexpectedly. Checking sport, Charlie Kernow has scored 8 goals in Sydney's walloping of the Tigers at the SCG. The Swans led from the start, taking the match 170-56. Top of the table Dockers and 2025 Premiers Brisbane are going head-to-head at the Gabba. And later, it's the Magpies and Bulldogs at Marvel Stadium. In the tennis, after crashing out of the French Open in the third round, Aussie Alex de Minaur says he's considering a mini break before the grass season. That's the latest. I'm Jacob Pittelow.

0: happiness.
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1: These are my friends. These are definitely my friends. This is the first lesson in me realizing I wasn't alone.

0: Hello, I'm Jacob Pittelow. Defence Minister Richard Marles has called for greater transparency from Beijing around its maritime operations in a key security address. Speaking at the annual Shangri-La dialogue, Mr. Marles also warned increasing attacks on subsea cables had made Australia and the Indo-Pacific particularly vulnerable. Taiwan has reported 5 separate cases of seabed cable damage in 2025, compared with 3 in 2024. The Deputy Prime Minister says states that don't invest in incredible defence track capability will face greater constraints on their sovereignty.
1: That the post-Cold War era is over, and with it the optimistic assumption that political convergence and economic interdependence offsets the need for robust government spending on defence and security.
0: Australia's petrol supply is now at its highest level since minimum stock obligations began, despite supply issues driven by the Iran war. 46 ships are currently en route to bring fuel supplies to our country, with 48 days of petrol currently held in Australia. Financial experts believe grandfathered negative gearing changes will blunt effects on the housing market. Economists at JP Morgan believe the reforms will see property prices fall by only 3%. No deal on ending the Middle East war has been announced after high-level talks between the US and Iran at the White House. President Donald Trump has met with top Iranian aides to make a final determination about a framework for extending the ceasefire with Iran. According to White House officials, President Trump will only make a deal that's good for America and satisfies his red lines. A new study shows physiotherapy can be as successful as surgery for younger people with hip pain. The research provided training plans and guidance to participants, finding they were more likely to see improvements in their pain compared with those doing regular stretching exercises. La Trobe University lead researcher Joanne Kemp says alternatives to surgery can have long-term benefits.
2: It's really important that we find interventions that work for them when they're younger, to allow them to get back to sport, reduce their pain, but ultimately, hopefully, also stop them getting arthritis when they get older.
0: Rescuers in Laos have safely removed the first of 5 men trapped in a cave for more than a week due to floodwaters. And more than 30,000 Hyundai Tucson vehicles sold in Australia are being recalled. Affected models include NX4 versions manufactured between 2025 and 2026. A software issue could cause the vehicle to apply the brakes suddenly or unexpectedly. Checking sport, Charlie Kernow has scored 8 goals in Sydney's walloping of the Tigers at the SCG. The Swans led from the start, taking the match 170-56. Top of the table Dockers and 2025 Premiers Brisbane are going head-to-head at the Gabba. And later, it's the Magpies and Bulldogs at Marvel Stadium. In the tennis, after crashing out of the French Open in the third round, Aussie Alex de Minaur says he's considering a mini break before the grass season. That's the latest. I'm Jacob Pittelow.
3: Cool and deadly.

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1: 6 million ways to mob, choose one.

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We are.

nothing on that beat. Shawty made that clap, she don't need no applause. High fashion, like Goyard, G-Wagon, or the Rover. I put some ice on you cause you

0: Hello, I'm Jacob Pittolo. Defence Minister Richard Marles has called for greater transparency from Beijing around its maritime operations in a key security address. Speaking at the annual Shangri-La dialogue, Mr. Marles also warned increasing attacks on subsea cables had made Australia and the Indo-Pacific particularly vulnerable. Taiwan has reported 5 separate cases of seabed cable damage in 2025, compared with 3 in 2024. The Deputy Prime Minister says states that don't invest incredible defence capability will face greater constraints on their sovereignty.
1: That the post-Cold War era is over, and with it the optimistic assumption that political convergence and economic interdependence offsets the need for robust government spending on defence and security.
0: Australia's petrol supply is now at its highest level since minimum stock obligations began, despite supply issues driven by the Iran war. 46 ships are currently en route to bring fuel supplies to our country, with 48 days of petrol currently held in Australia. Financial experts believe grandfathered negative gearing changes will blunt effects on the housing market. Economists at JP Morgan believe the reforms will see property prices fall by only 3%. No deal on ending the Middle East war has been announced after high-level talks between the US and Iran at the White House. President Donald Trump has met with top Iranian aides to make a final determination about a framework for extending the ceasefire with Iran. According to White House officials, President Trump will only make a deal that's good for America and satisfies his red lines. A new study shows physiotherapy can be as successful as surgery for younger people with hip pain. The research provided training plans and guidance to participants, finding they were more likely to see improvements in their pain compared with those doing regular stretching exercises. La Trobe University lead researcher Joanne Kemp says alternatives to surgery can have long-term benefits.
2: It's really important that we find interventions that work for them when they're younger, to allow them to get back to sport, reduce their pain, but ultimately, hopefully, also stop them getting arthritis when they get older.
0: Rescuers in Laos have safely removed the first of 5 men trapped in a cave for more than a week due to floodwaters. And more than 30,000 Hyundai Tucson vehicles sold in Australia are being recalled. Affected models include NX4 versions manufactured between 2025 and 2026. A software issue could cause the vehicle to apply the brakes suddenly or unexpectedly. Checking sport, Charlie Kurnow has scored 8 goals in Sydney's walloping of the Tigers at the SCG. The Swans led from the start, taking the match 170-56. Top of the table Dockers and 2025 Premiers Brisbane are going head-to-head at the Gabba. And later, it's the Magpies and Bulldogs at Marvel Stadium. In the tennis, after crashing out of the French Open in the third round, Aussie Alex de Minaur says he's considering a mini break before the grass season. That's the latest. I'm Jacob Pittolo.
3: KMD. You're my mum.

0: Yeah. Yeah.
1: Baby, don't go. 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
0: Look. 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My notepad caught many bodies. Screenshots saw plenty problems. Voice notes bagged plenty hotties. Can't just talk to me like anybody. Can't just talk to me.

Summer breeze, summer trees, with some of these, summer beats, two with these, say thank you please.

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1: Hi, this is Grant Hansen inviting you to join me every Friday afternoon for Koori Classics from 2 to 3pm, playing you all the latest and greatest in Indigenous music. 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I'm here and I'm live every Friday afternoon from 2 to 3pm, Koori Classics on 3KND, cool and deadly.

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1: When it's real, only money change. Too much juice. Too much

flow. Aye. When it's real, only money changes. Too much juice, too much sauce. Too much juice, too much sauce. Too much juice.

0: Hello, I'm Jacob Pittelow. Defence Minister Richard Marles has called for greater transparency from Beijing around its maritime operations in a key security address. Speaking at the annual Shangri-La dialogue, Mr. Marles also warned increasing attacks on subsea cables had made Australia and the Indo-Pacific particularly vulnerable. Taiwan has reported 5 separate cases of seabed cable damage in 2025, compared with 3 in 2024. The Deputy Prime Minister says states that don't invest in credible defence capability will face greater constraints on their sovereignty.
1: That the post

0: Cold War era is over, and with it, the optimistic assumption that political convergence and economic interdependence offsets the need for robust government spending on defence and security.
1: Australia's petrol supply is now at its highest level since minimum stock obligations began, despite supply issues driven by the Iran war. 46 ships are currently en route to bring fuel supplies to our country, with 48 days of petrol currently held in Australia. Financial experts believe grandfathered negative gearing changes will blunt effects on the housing market. Economists at JP Morgan believe the reforms will see property prices fall by only 3%. No deal on ending the Middle East war has been announced after high-level talks between the US and Iran at the White House. President Donald Trump has met with top Iranian aides to make a final determination about a framework for extending the ceasefire with Iran. According to White House officials, President Trump will only make a deal that's good for America and satisfies his red lines. A new study shows physiotherapy can be as successful as surgery for younger people with hip pain. The research provided training plans and guidance to participants, finding they were more likely to see improvements in their pain compared with those doing regular stretching exercises. La Trobe University lead researcher Joanne Kemp says alternatives to surgery can have long-term benefits.
2: It's really important that we find the interventions that work for them when they're younger, to allow them to get back to sport, reduce their pain, but ultimately, hopefully, also stop them getting arthritis when they get older.
1: Rescuers in Laos have safely removed the first of five men trapped in a cave for more than a week due to floodwaters. And more than 30,000 Hyundai Tucson vehicles sold in Australia are being recalled. Affected models include NX4 versions manufactured between 2025 and 2026. A software issue could cause the vehicle to apply the brakes suddenly or unexpectedly. Checking sport, Charlie Kurnow has scored 8 goals in Sydney's walloping of the Tigers at the SCG. The Swans led from the start, taking the match 170-56. Top of the table, Dockers and 2025 Premiers Brisbane are going head-to-head at the Gabba. And later, it's the Magpies and Bulldogs at Marvel Stadium. In the tennis, after crashing out of the French Open in the third round, Aussie Alex de Minaur says he's considering a mini break before the grass season. That's the latest. I'm Jacob Pittelow.

Cool and deadly.

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0: Hi, I'm Sarah O'Connor, and you're listening to 3KND Cool and Deadly. Welcome to the good life.
1: Welcome to the good life. The wait is over.

0: step up in the party, huh? 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More than 200 poisonous chemicals have been found in vapes. 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
2: Uncle, what are you up to? I thought you loaded that fishing gear into the ute last night.
3: Yeah, then I had to unload it all to see what I loaded. And now I'm loading it again. It's tricky business planning for a fishing trip, you know.
2: Yeah, I guess you're right. But once we get there, it's going to be nice and peaceful. Out on country with just you and me. Speaking of being out on country, maybe we'll have some time to yarn about that retirement stuff we started looking at the other day.
3: Yeah, that'll be good. You know, planning for retirement can also feel like tricky business, or feel like something that just isn't for us mob.
2: I don't think you're alone in feeling that way, but planning for retirement doesn't just help us, but our family too. And when we looked at that MoneySmart website, it helped to think about what it could look like for us, as well as what we can do now to plan for it, right?
3: It did make me feel better. I reckon more mob should check MoneySmart out. 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
2: Yeah. And speaking of plans, let me give you a hand loading the rest of this fishing stuff. 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
3: As if we're going to need food with all the fish we're going to be reeling in. And for you mob listening out there, don't forget to check out MoneySmart. 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
6: It's from Detroit way, King New York, looking for the queen.
7: You got the right one. Let these... Let

0: Hello, I'm Jacob Pittolo. Defence Minister Richard Marles has called for greater transparency from Beijing around its maritime operations in a key security address. Speaking at the annual Shangri-La dialogue, Mr. Marles also warned increasing attacks on subsea cables had made Australia and the Indo-Pacific particularly vulnerable. Taiwan has reported 5 separate cases of seabed cable damage in 2025, compared with 3 in 2024. The Deputy Prime Minister says states that don't invest in incredible defence capability will face greater constraints on their sovereignty.
1: That the post-Cold War era is over, and with it the optimistic assumption that political convergence and economic interdependence offsets the need for robust government spending on defence and security.
0: Australia's petrol supply is now at its highest level since minimum stock obligations began, despite supply issues driven by the Iran war. 46 ships are currently en route to bring fuel supplies to our country, with 48 days of petrol currently held in Australia. Financial experts believe grandfathered negative gearing changes will blunt effects on the housing market. Economists at JP Morgan believe the reforms will see property prices fall by only 3%. No deal on ending the Middle East war has been announced after high-level talks between the US and Iran at the White House. President Donald Trump has met with top Iranian aides to make a final determination about a framework for extending the ceasefire with Iran. According to White House officials, President Trump will only make a deal that's good for America and satisfies his red lines. A new study shows physiotherapy can be as successful as surgery for younger people with hip pain. The research provided training plans and guidance to participants, finding they were more likely to see improvements in their pain compared with those doing regular stretching exercises. La Trobe University lead researcher Joanne Kemp says alternatives to surgery can have long-term benefits.
2: It's really important that we find interventions that work for them when they're younger, to allow them to get back to sport, reduce their pain, but ultimately, hopefully, also stop them getting arthritis when they get older.
0: Rescuers in Laos have safely removed the first of 5 men trapped in a cave for more than a week due to floodwaters. And more than 30,000 Hyundai Tucson vehicles sold in Australia are being recalled. Affected models include NX4 versions manufactured between 2025 and 2026. A software issue could cause the vehicle to apply the brakes suddenly or unexpectedly. Checking sport, Charlie Kernow has scored 8 goals in Sydney's walloping of the Tigers at the SCG. The Swans led from the start, taking the match 170-56. Top of the table Dockers and 2025 Premiers Brisbane are going head-to-head at the Gabba. And later, it's the Magpies and Bulldogs at Marvel Stadium. In the tennis, after crashing out of the French Open in the third round, Aussie Alex de Minaur says he's considering a mini break before the grass season. That's the latest. I'm Jacob Pittolo. G'day.

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Tell me where your mind is, drop a pin, what's the coordinates? You might have a fortune, but you lose me, you still gonna be misfortunate.

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Well, I guess it's a bit of a sex thing. On Pornhub, pandemic is trending. This really isn't normal. Feeling pretty mortal. Thought all my feelings, problems were awful. Now I'm nearly chortle, thinking about them. Drowning the worry, I really need a snorkel. I'ma still stay home though.

0: Hello, I'm Jacob Pittelow. Defence Minister Richard Marles has called for greater transparency from Beijing around its maritime operations in a key security address. Speaking at the annual Shangri-La dialogue, Mr. Marles also warned increasing attacks on subsea cables had made Australia and the Indo-Pacific particularly vulnerable. Taiwan has reported 5 separate cases of seabed cable damage in 2025, compared with 3 in 2024. The Deputy Prime Minister says states that don't invest in incredible defence track capability will face greater constraints on their sovereignty.
1: That the post-Cold War era is over, and with it the optimistic assumption that political convergence and economic interdependence offsets the need for robust government spending on defence and security.
0: Australia's petrol supply is now at its highest level since minimum stock obligations began, despite supply issues driven by the Iran war. 46 ships are currently en route to bring fuel supplies to our country, with 48 days of petrol currently held in Australia. Financial experts believe grandfathered negative gearing changes will blunt effects on the housing market. Economists at JP Morgan believe the reforms will see property prices fall by only 3%. No deal on ending the Middle East war has been announced after high-level talks between the US and Iran at the White House. President Donald Trump has met with top Iranian aides to make a final determination about a framework for extending the ceasefire with Iran. According to White House officials, President Trump will only make a deal that's good for America and satisfies his red lines. A new study shows physiotherapy can be as successful as surgery for younger people with hip pain. The research provided training plans and guidance to participants, finding they were more likely to see improvements in their pain compared with those doing regular stretching exercises. La Trobe University lead researcher Joanne Kemp says alternatives to surgery can have long-term benefits.
2: It's really important that we find interventions that work for them when they're younger, to allow them to get back to sport, reduce their pain, but ultimately, hopefully, also stop them getting arthritis when they get older.
0: Rescuers in Laos have safely removed the first of 5 men trapped in a cave for more than a week due to floodwaters. And more than 30,000 Hyundai Tucson vehicles sold in Australia are being recalled. Affected models include NX4 versions manufactured between 2025 and 2026. A software issue could cause the vehicle to apply the brakes suddenly or unexpectedly. Checking sport, Charlie Kernow has scored 8 goals in Sydney's walloping of the Tigers at the SCG. The Swans led from the start, taking the match 170-56. Top of the table Dockers and 2025 Premiers Brisbane are going head-to-head at the Gabba. And later, it's the Magpies and Bulldogs at Marvel Stadium. In the tennis, after crashing out of the French Open in the third round, Aussie Alex de Minaur says he's considering a mini break before the grass season. That's the latest. I'm Jacob Pittelow.

Yo, this is your computer here. When I'm not busy watching YouTube and catching up with my cousins on the Facebook, I am listening to 3KND on the live streaming on their website 3KND.org.au. Check it out.

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0: Oh yeah.
2: Yeehaw.
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1: And you're listening to Street K&D, Cool and Deadly. 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
2: Yo, mind my.

0: Hello, I'm Jacob Pittelow. Defence Minister Richard Marles has called for greater transparency from Beijing around its maritime operations in a key security address. Speaking at the annual Shangri-La dialogue, Mr. Marles also warned increasing attacks on subsea cables had made Australia and the Indo-Pacific particularly vulnerable. Taiwan has reported 5 separate cases of seabed cable damage in 2025, compared with 3 in 2024. The Deputy Prime Minister says states that don't invest incredible defence capability will face greater constraints on their sovereignty.
1: That the post-Cold War era is over, and with it the optimistic assumption that political convergence and economic interdependence offsets the need for robust government spending on defence and security.
0: Australia's petrol supply is now at its highest level since minimum stock obligations began, despite supply issues driven by the Iran war. 46 ships are currently en route to bring fuel supplies to our country, with 48 days of petrol currently held in Australia. Financial experts believe grandfathered negative gearing changes will blunt effects on the housing market. Economists at JP Morgan believe the reforms will see property prices fall by only 3%. No deal on ending the Middle East war has been announced after high-level talks between the US and Iran at the White House. President Donald Trump has met with top Iranian aides to make a final determination about a framework for extending the ceasefire with Iran. According to White House officials, President Trump will only make a deal that's good for America and satisfies his red lines. A new study shows physiotherapy can be as successful as surgery for younger people with hip pain. The research provided training plans and guidance to participants, finding they were more likely to see improvements in their pain compared with those doing regular stretching exercises. La Trobe University lead researcher Joanne Kemp says alternatives to surgery can have long-term benefits.
2: It's really important that we find interventions that work for them when they're younger, to allow them to get back to sport, reduce their pain, but ultimately, hopefully, also stop them getting arthritis when they get older.
0: Rescuers in Laos have safely removed the first of 5 men trapped in a cave for more than a week due to floodwaters. And more than 30,000 Hyundai Tucson vehicles sold in Australia are being recalled. Affected models include NX4 versions manufactured between 2025 and 2026. A software issue could cause the vehicle to apply the brakes suddenly or unexpectedly. Checking sport, Charlie Kernow has scored 8 goals in Sydney's walloping of the Tigers at the SCG. The Swans led from the start, taking the match 170-56. Top of the table Dockers and 2025 Premiers Brisbane are going head-to-head at the Gabba. And later, it's the Magpies and Bulldogs at Marvel Stadium. In the tennis, after crashing out of the French Open in the third round, Aussie Alex de Minaur says he's considering a mini break before the grass season. That's the latest. I'm Jacob Pittelow.

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Hi, if you love 70s music, join me, Grant Hansen, every Monday afternoon for some 70s nostalgia from 2 to 3pm. I'll be playing you all those fabulous hits of the 70s, taking you back in time when life was fun and Australian music ruled. Songs that bring back great memories. Here, every Monday afternoon from 2 to 3pm, 70s Nostalgia, live on 3KND, cool and deadly.

0: Hello, I'm Jacob Pittelow. Defence Minister Richard Marles has called for greater transparency from Beijing around its maritime operations in a key security address. Speaking at the annual Shangri-La dialogue, Mr. Marles also warned increasing attacks on subsea cables had made Australia and the Indo-Pacific particularly vulnerable. Taiwan has reported 5 separate cases of seabed cable damage in 2025, compared with 3 in 2024. The Deputy Prime Minister says states that don't invest in incredible defence capability will face greater constraints on their sovereignty.
1: That the post-Cold War era is over, and with it the optimistic assumption that political convergence and economic interdependence offsets the need for robust government spending on defence and security.
0: Australia's petrol supply is now at its highest level since minimum stock obligations began, despite supply issues driven by the Iran war. 46 ships are currently en route to bring fuel supplies to our country, with 48 days of petrol currently held in Australia. Financial experts believe grandfathered negative gearing changes will blunt effects on the housing market. Economists at JP Morgan believe the reforms will see property prices fall by only 3%. No deal on ending the Middle East war has been announced after high-level talks between the US and Iran at the White House. President Donald Trump has met with top Iranian aides to make a final determination about a framework for extending the ceasefire with Iran. According to White House officials, President Trump will only make a deal that's good for America and satisfies his red lines. A new study shows physiotherapy can be as successful as surgery for younger people with hip pain. The research provided training plans and guidance to participants, finding they were more likely to see improvements in their pain compared with those doing regular stretching exercises. La Trobe University lead researcher Joanne Kemp says alternatives to surgery can have long-term benefits.
2: It's really important that we find interventions that work for them when they're younger, to allow them to get back to sport, reduce their pain, but ultimately, hopefully, also stop them getting arthritis when they get older.
0: Rescuers in Laos have safely removed the first of 5 men trapped in a cave for more than a week due to floodwaters. And more than 30,000 Hyundai Tucson vehicles sold in Australia are being recalled. Affected models include NX4 versions manufactured between 2025 and 2026. A software issue could cause the vehicle to apply the brakes suddenly or unexpectedly. Checking sport, Charlie Kurnow has scored 8 goals in Sydney's walloping of the Tigers at the SCG. The Swans led from the start, taking the match 170-56. Top of the table Dockers and 2025 Premiers Brisbane are going head-to-head at the Gabba. And later, it's the Magpies and Bulldogs at Marvel Stadium. In the tennis, after crashing out of the French Open in the third round, Aussie Alex de Minaur says he's considering a mini break before the grass season. That's the latest. I'm Jacob Pittelow.
3: Cool and deadly.

crochet, reminiscing on those past days. 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And I traveled around the world, think where you living at now. I heard you moved to Austin, got an apartment and settled down. And every once in a while, I start texting, write a paragraph, but then I delete the message. Think about you like a pastime. I could cry you a river, get you baptized. Or I wasn't ready to act right. Used to always think I'd get you back right. They say that things fall apart. We were gonna move to Brooklyn, you were gonna study art. Love is just a tool to remind us who we are.

0: daughter, I feel like listening to old music.
1: Why, Nan?
0: Because I love it, granddaughter.
1: Like what? Back to calm again.
2: I said, blue moon of Kentucky, keep on shining.
1: What's that old fella's name again? You know, Sweet Lips.
3: Put your sweet lips a little closer to the phone.
1: Let him dream read. Oh no, the Beatles really not.
2: Will you still need me? Will you still feed me when I'm 64?
0: Yes, granddaughter, Patsy Cline, Jim Reed, the Beatles, and many more from that era.
1: It's cool and deadly.
0: That's right, granddaughter. What else are you going to tell the listeners?
1: Don't forget to listen to Polly. She'll bring back old memories from your young years.
0: Sundays, granddaughter, what time?
1: 12 to 3.
0: On 3KND. Cool.

0: Hello, I'm Jacob Pittelow. Defence Minister Richard Marles has called for greater transparency from Beijing around its maritime operations in a key security address. Speaking at the annual Shangri-La dialogue, Mr. Marles also warned increasing attacks on subsea cables had made Australia and the Indo-Pacific particularly vulnerable. Taiwan has reported 5 separate cases of seabed cable damage in 2025, compared with 3 in 2024. The Deputy Prime Minister says states that don't invest in incredible defence capability will face greater constraints on their sovereignty.
1: That the post-Cold War era is over, and with it the optimistic assumption that political convergence and economic interdependence offsets the need for robust government spending on defence and security.
0: Australia's petrol supply is now at its highest level since minimum stock obligations began, despite supply issues driven by the Iran war. 46 ships are currently en route to bring fuel supplies to our country, with 48 days of petrol currently held in Australia. Financial experts believe grandfathered negative gearing changes will blunt effects on the housing market. Economists at JP Morgan believe the reforms will see property prices fall by only 3%. No deal on ending the Middle East war has been announced after high-level talks between the US and Iran at the White House. President Donald Trump has met with top Iranian aides to make a final determination about a framework for extending the ceasefire with Iran. According to White House officials, President Trump will only make a deal that's good for America and satisfies his red lines. A new study shows physiotherapy can be as successful as surgery for younger people with hip pain. The research provided training plans and guidance to participants, finding they were more likely to see improvements in their pain compared with those doing regular stretching exercises. La Trobe University lead researcher Joanne Kemp says alternatives to surgery can have long-term benefits.
2: It's really important that we find interventions that work for them when they're younger, to allow them to get back to sport, reduce their pain, but ultimately, hopefully, also stop them getting arthritis when they get older.
0: Rescuers in Laos have safely removed the first of 5 men trapped in a cave for more than a week due to floodwaters. And more than 30,000 Hyundai Tucson vehicles sold in Australia are being recalled. Affected models include NX4 versions manufactured between 2025 and 2026. A software issue could cause the vehicle to apply the brakes suddenly or unexpectedly. Checking sport, Charlie Kurnow has scored 8 goals in Sydney's walloping of the Tigers at the SCG. The Swans led from the start, taking the match 170-56. Top of the table, Dockers and 2025 Premiers Brisbane are going head-to-head at the Gabba. And later, it's the Magpies and Bulldogs at Marvel Stadium. In the tennis, after crashing out of the French Open in the third round, Aussie Alex de Minaur says he's considering a mini break before the grass season. That's the latest. I'm Jacob Pittelow.

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0: From Radio Nova Paris, France, you're listening to 3KND, Cool and Deadly.

Yama, you mob, you're speaking with Barbara Woman Caroline Kell on Jar Jar We're on Country. I'm from Blackwattle Coaching and Consulting, and you are listening to 3K and D, Cool and Deadly, and Stay Deadly, you mob.

0: Hello, I'm Jacob Pittelow. Defence Minister Richard Marles has called for greater transparency from Beijing around its maritime operations in a key security address. Speaking at the annual Shangri-La dialogue, Mr. Marles also warned increasing attacks on subsea cables had made Australia and the Indo-Pacific particularly vulnerable. Taiwan has reported 5 separate cases of seabed cable damage in 2025, compared with 3 in 2024. The Deputy Prime Minister says states that don't invest incredible defence capability will face greater constraints on their sovereignty.
1: That the post-Cold War era is over, and with it the optimistic assumption that political convergence and economic interdependence offsets the need for robust government spending on defence and security.
0: Australia's petrol supply is now at its highest level since minimum stock obligations began, despite supply issues driven by the Iran war. 46 ships are currently en route to bring fuel supplies to our country, with 48 days of petrol currently held in Australia. Financial experts believe grandfathered negative gearing changes will blunt effects on the housing market. Economists at JP Morgan believe the reforms will see property prices fall by only 3%. No deal on ending the Middle East war has been announced after high-level talks between the US and Iran at the White House. President Donald Trump has met with top Iranian aides to make a final determination about a framework for extending the ceasefire with Iran. According to White House officials, President Trump will only make a deal that's good for America and satisfies his red lines. A new study shows physiotherapy can be as successful as surgery for younger people with hip pain. The research provided training plans and guidance to participants, finding they were more likely to see improvements in their pain compared with those doing regular stretching exercises. La Trobe University lead researcher Joanne Kemp says alternatives to surgery can have long-term benefits.
2: It's really important that we find the interventions that work for them when they're younger, to allow them to get back to sport, reduce their pain, but ultimately, hopefully, also stop them getting arthritis when they get older.
0: Rescuers in Laos have safely removed the first of 5 men trapped in a cave for more than a week due to floodwaters. And more than 30,000 Hyundai Tucson vehicles sold in Australia are being recalled. Affected models include NX4 versions manufactured between 2025 and 2026. A software issue could cause the vehicle to apply the brakes suddenly or unexpectedly. Checking sport, Charlie Kernow has scored 8 goals in Sydney's walloping of the Tigers at the SCG. The Swans led from the start, taking the match 170-56. Top of the table Dockers and 2025 Premiers Brisbane are going head-to-head at the Gabba. And later, it's the Magpies and Bulldogs at Marvel Stadium. In the tennis, after crashing out of the French Open in the third round, Aussie Alex de Minaur says he's considering a mini break before the grass season. That's the latest. I'm Jacob Pittelow.

for millions of years. Mankind lived just like the animals. Then something happened, which unleashed the power of our imagination. We learned to talk.

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0: Hello, I'm Jacob Pittelow. Defence Minister Richard Marles has called for greater transparency from Beijing around its maritime operations in a key security address. Speaking at the annual Shangri-La dialogue, Mr. Marles also warned increasing attacks on subsea cables had made Australia and the Indo-Pacific particularly vulnerable. Taiwan has reported 5 separate cases of seabed cable damage in 2025, compared with 3 in 2024. The Deputy Prime Minister says states that don't invest incredible defence capability will face greater constraints on their sovereignty.
1: That the post-Cold War era is over, and with it the optimistic assumption that political convergence and economic interdependence offsets the need for robust government spending on defence and security.
0: Australia's petrol supply is now at its highest level since minimum stock obligations began, despite supply issues driven by the Iran war. 46 ships are currently en route to bring fuel supplies to our country, with 48 days of petrol currently held in Australia. Financial experts believe grandfathered negative gearing changes will blunt effects on the housing market. Economists at JP Morgan believe the reforms will see property prices fall by only 3%. No deal on ending the Middle East war has been announced after high-level talks between the US and Iran at the White House. President Donald Trump has met with top Iranian aides to make a final determination about a framework for extending the ceasefire with Iran. According to White House officials, President Trump will only make a deal that's good for America and satisfies his red lines. A new study shows physiotherapy can be as successful as surgery for younger people with hip pain. The research provided training plans and guidance to participants, finding they were more likely to see improvements in their pain compared with those doing regular stretching exercises. La Trobe University lead researcher Joanne Kemp says alternatives to surgery can have long-term benefits.
2: It's really important that we find interventions that work for them when they're younger, to allow them to get back to sport, reduce their pain, but ultimately, hopefully, also stop them getting arthritis when they get older.
0: Rescuers in Laos have safely removed the first of 5 men trapped in a cave for more than a week due to floodwaters. And more than 30,000 Hyundai Tucson vehicles sold in Australia are being recalled. Affected models include NX4 versions manufactured between 2025 and 2026. A software issue could cause the vehicle to apply the brakes suddenly or unexpectedly. Checking sport, Charlie Kernow has scored 8 goals in Sydney's walloping of the Tigers at the SCG. The Swans led from the start, taking the match 170-56. Top of the table Dockers and 2025 Premiers Brisbane are going head-to-head at the Gabba. And later, it's the Magpies and Bulldogs at Marvel Stadium. In the tennis, after crashing out of the French Open in the third round, Aussie Alex de Minaur says he's considering a mini break before the grass season. That's the latest. I'm Jacob Pittelow.

Hello, this is Jason Tambling from the Mary River. That's where I'm from now. All right, you're listening to 3KND Cool and Deadly.

0: Good morning, I'm Donna Sirimana. Four survivors have been rescued from a flooded cave in Laos a day after another was pulled out. The five men had been trapped for more than a week after becoming stuck while looking for gold. There were emotional scenes as those stuck managed to make their way above ground. Two other men who were part of the same group remain unaccounted for. Travel industry leaders want the federal government to lower its travel warning for major Middle Eastern transit hubs. The Australian Travel Industry Association says the alert affects travellers simply wanting to transit through key airports. The push comes as thousands of Australians prepare to head off on Euro summer holidays. Police are investigating after a brawl broke out at a junior sporting match in Sydney's southwest. Jacob Pitillo reports.
1: Up to 40 people are believed to have been involved in a brawl at a junior sporting match. Emergency services were called to the under-17 soccer competition in Revesby on Saturday afternoon, with police telling the Telegraph a fight broke out when a number of spectators entered the field of play. Paramedics treated a 47-year-old man at the scene who was taken to Bankstown Hospital with minor injuries. So far, no one has been charged. Jacob Pitillo, Sydney.
0: Internal government documents reportedly show the Sydenham to Bankstown Metro in Sydney could start commuter services by October. The Telegraph reports an asset handover would be undertaken in July. The Transport Minister has not confirmed an exact date, but says the government is working towards an opening later this year. New research from the University of Sydney has found scuba diving in Southeast Asia is less environmentally sustainable than first thought. Researchers looking at the behaviour of divers across the Philippines and Indonesia found many were often damaging coral reefs unwittingly. Lead researcher Dr. Bing Lin says divers need to take better care.
2: When you're underwater, you really have to realise and recognise the fact that scuba diving is potentially a way in which you might be harming the environment.
0: Also making news, the US, UK and Australia say they will develop underwater drone technology to protect undersea cables as part of the AUKUS pact.
3: Checking sport, I'm Dusty Fitzpatrick. The Magpies have fought hard at Marvel Stadium last night against the Bulldogs, but they couldn't quite catch up to the Dogs, who secured the blockbuster clash by less than a goal. The Dockers have found themselves premiership favourites after their 11th consecutive win. The ladder leaders beat Brisbane by 25 points in a fiery clash at the Gabba, and tensions building ahead of the Bombers' first match this afternoon following Brad Scott's sacking. It'll be a tough ask for Essendon after a tumultuous week. That's the latest.
4: Three, K and D. Cool. Deadly.

0: How you going? This is Chad Morgan Jr. We're on Deadly Radio 3KND. Hey, that cool and deadly radio, folks. Don't miss it, eh? See ya.
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1: Why God?

Long before their time. Why, God, do people fall apart? A promise and a ring becomes a broken thing.

0: Uncle, what are you up to? I thought you loaded that fishing gear into the ute last night.
1: Yeah, then I had to unload it all to see what I loaded. And now I'm loading it again. It's tricky business planning for a fishing trip, you know.
0: Yeah, I guess you're right. But once we get there, it's going to be nice and peaceful. Out on country with just you and me. Speaking of being out on country, maybe we'll have some time to yarn about that retirement stuff we started looking at the other day.
1: Yeah, that'll be good. You know, planning for retirement can also feel like tricky business, or feel like something that just isn't for us mob.
0: I don't think you're alone in feeling that way. But planning for retirement doesn't just help us, but our family too. And when we looked at that MoneySmart website, it helped to think about what it could look like for us, as well as what we can do now to plan for it, right?
1: It did make me feel better. I reckon more mob should check MoneySmart out. Thinking about a plan for your retirement is important for all of us.
0: Yeah. And speaking of plans, let me give you a hand loading the rest of this fishing stuff. If we load it all just right, we might actually have some room for our camping gear and some food.
1: As if we're going to need food with all the fish we're going to be reeling in. And for you mob listening out there, don't forget to check out MoneySmart. It's a free, independent source of information that can help you plan your retirement future today. You can find out more at moneysmart.gov.au/retirement.
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0: Good morning, I'm Donna Sirimana. Four survivors have been rescued from a flooded cave in Laos a day after another was pulled out. The five men had been trapped for more than a week after becoming stuck while looking for gold. There were emotional scenes as those stuck managed to make their way above ground. Two other men who were part of the same group remain unaccounted for. Travel industry leaders want the federal government to lower its travel warning for major Middle Eastern transit hubs. The Australian Travel Industry Association says the alert affects travellers simply wanting to transit through key airports. The push comes as thousands of Australians prepare to head off on Euro summer holidays. Police are investigating after a brawl broke out at a junior sporting match in Sydney's southwest. Jacob Pitillo reports.
1: Up to 40 people are believed to have been involved in a brawl at a junior sporting match. Emergency services were called to the under-17 soccer competition in Revesby on Saturday afternoon, with police telling the Telegraph a fight broke out when a number of spectators entered the field of play. Paramedics treated a 47-year-old man at the scene who was taken to Bankstown Hospital with minor injuries. So far, no one has been charged. Jacob Pitillo, Sydney.
0: Internal government documents reportedly show the Sydenham to Bankstown Metro in Sydney could start commuter services by October. The Telegraph reports an asset handover would be undertaken in July. The Transport Minister has not confirmed an exact date, but says the government is working towards an opening later this year. New research from the University of Sydney has found scuba diving in Southeast Asia is less environmentally sustainable than first thought. Researchers looking at the behaviour of divers across the Philippines and Indonesia found many were often damaging coral reefs unwittingly. Lead researcher Dr. Bing Lin says divers need to take better care.
2: When you're underwater, you really have to realise and recognise the fact that scuba diving is potentially a way in which you might be harming the environment.
0: Also making news, the US, UK and Australia say they will develop underwater drone technology to protect undersea cables as part of the AUKUS pact.
3: Checking sport, I'm Dusty Fitzpatrick. Richmond coach Adam Uze didn't hide his disappointment, saying the Tigers are a long way away from where he wants them to be, following a brutal reality check against Sydney, the Swans claiming a 114-point lead. All eyes will be on Perth tonight when the beleaguered Bombers take on the resurgent Eagles. It'll be interim coach Dean Solomon's first test following Brad Scott's sacking, and former AFL player Brett Eddy was the talk of the town in Gippsland, booting 18 goals in a local footy match. That's the latest.

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1: That's Cool and Deadly.
0: Oh, you're so cool and deadly, Dolph.
1: Oh, so are you.
0: Oh, yes, it's my favourite colour. Mm.
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0: You there, Uncle? I got all the shopping for when the family's here this weekend.
1: Whoa! All the shopping is right. That looks like you bought everything in the store. We're not feeding the whole community.
0: Nah, just the kids and their kids and your brothers and then you, of course. It takes a bit of planning to make sure there's enough for all of us. Everything's a bit crazy when that mob is all here, in a good way. So I'm keen to at least have the food under control. Anyway, what have you been up to?
1: I was on that Money Smart website because that's another thing we're really trying to get under control, our super and our retirement. I was looking at that information on super again. It helped make it a bit easier to understand.
0: Oh, I'm glad you're doing that. I'll join you in a minute if you help me finish unloading the car. I want to check out that super calculator again and watch a couple more of those deadly videos they have on there. It's great they have some resources specifically for mob.
1: Yeah, I wish we'd known about Money Smart earlier, but it makes me feel good that we're starting to take control and think about what our retirement could look like. That's not just going to help us, it's going to help our family too. Oh, hey, you got those apples I like. I better taste test a few to make sure they're okay.
0: Maybe you shouldn't be helping me to unload this stuff. You're going to eat half of it before the family arrives.
1: Nah, just a couple of apples. 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

0: Good morning, I'm Donna Sirimana. The United States, Australia and the UK have unveiled a new project under the second pillar of the AUKUS agreement. The new initiative will see unmanned underwater drones developed to protect undersea cables and to boost defence capabilities. The announcement was made on the sidelines of the Shangri-La dialogue in Singapore. Australia's Defence Minister Richard Marles says it is a significant development in the AUKUS journey.
1: All of this is the single biggest industrial project in Australia's history. All of this represents the biggest leap in Australia's military capability in more than a century.
0: Another rally will be held at Brisbane's Victoria Park against plans to build a stadium at the site for the 2032 Olympics. Indigenous groups have been camping out in the park, arguing the land shouldn't be redeveloped as it has significant cultural value. One group says it plans to pull down the fencing, which has gone up ahead of construction starting tomorrow. Around 5,000 homes along Perth's coast are without power following a once-in-five-year storm. Cape Naturalist in the southwest has recorded wind gusts of up to 102 kilometres an hour, with Busselton Airport recording 50 millimetres of rain in the last 24 hours. In Perth, severe thunderstorms with heavy rain, which may lead to flash flooding, are expected today, with wind gusts of up to 60 kilometres an hour. A storm advice alert is in place from Geraldton to Albany. A driver and his passenger have managed to escape a bus fire which broke out in Sydney's north. The blaze started on River Road at Longaville. Fire and Rescue Superintendent Peter Murray says it was a large blaze.
2: On arrival, firefighters found a bus fully involved in fire. The passengers and driver that were on the bus have been able to get off safely.
0: Every Socceroos match during the FIFA World Cup will be broadcast at two live sites in Sydney. The sites will be at Tumbalong Park in Darling Harbour and Cathy Freeman Park at Sydney Olympic Park. Minister for Planning and Public Spaces Paul Scully is inviting everyone to join in the fun.
3: Well, this is an opportunity for family and friends and football fanatics to come together to experience every goal, every nail-biting moment.
0: Australia kicks off its World Cup campaign against Turkey on the 14th of June.
4: Checking sport, I'm Dusty Fitzpatrick. The Magpies have fought hard at Marvel Stadium last night against the Bulldogs, but they couldn't quite catch up to the Dogs, who secured the blockbuster clash by less than a goal. The Dockers have found themselves premiership favourites after their 11th consecutive win. The ladder leaders beat Brisbane by 25 points in a fiery clash at the Gabba. And tensions building ahead of the Bombers' first match this afternoon following Brad Scott's sacking. It'll be a tough ask for Essendon after a tumultuous week. That's the latest.

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0: And we're the Briscoe sisters. 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Cool and deadly.
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traveling to New Jerusalem. And I can't wait to get there. See my brothers.

Someone once told me that a person with a testimony is never at the mercy of a person with a doctrine. I have a testimony.

G'day, I'm Philip Adams and I prattle away on Radio National, a program called Late Night Live, but there's a better radio station than ours. But look, if I get caught saying this, I'm in deep doo-doos, but 3KND is the best radio station in the universe. 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Good on ya, 3KND.

0: In the past, Telstra may have sold you a phone plan you didn't need, didn't understand, or couldn't pay for. 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

0: Good morning, I'm Donna Sirimana. Australia, Britain and the United States will develop underwater drones as part of the AUKUS pact. The new project announced in Singapore falls under Pillar 2 of the agreement, which aims to create sophisticated military technology. All three countries again backed plans for US Virginia-class nuclear-powered submarines to be sold to Australia in the 2030s. Four survivors have been rescued from a flooded cave in Laos a day after another was pulled out. Five men had been trapped for more than a week after becoming stuck while looking for gold. Two others who were part of the group are still missing. A peak travel body is lobbying for a do not travel warning currently in place for major Middle Eastern airports to be downgraded. The Travel Industry Association claims the alert affects those who just want to pass through major transit hubs like Dubai. The push comes as thousands of Australians prepare to head off to Europe for summer. A report has found attitudes about gender, sex and relationships are being formed earlier than ever. University of Melbourne researchers say young people now start forming romantic relationships as young as 10. Our Watch Chief Executive Patty Kinnersley says it's important proper guidance is given to younger Australians.
1: We know that young people are going to continue to access information about relationships, sex, dating and consent online.
0: Queensland RSPCA says DVF Prevention Month is a significant time to remind people help is always available. The organisation's Pet Crisis Program provides emergency boarding and vet care for animals belonging to people fleeing domestic and family violence. General Manager Troy Davies says in the last 12 months they've helped 166 pets and their owners.
2: About 90% of animals that are referred to us are reclaimed from the program once those people who have left that family and domestic violence situation have found new circumstances in which to live.
0: Queensland's CFMEU Commission of Inquiry will now run until late 2027. An 18-month investigation has been granted so investigators can look further into allegations of union corruption.
3: Checking sport, I'm Dusty Fitzpatrick. A once-in-a-five-year storm battering Western Australia is raising doubts over whether the match between the Bombers and the Eagles will go ahead. The much-anticipated contest would be the first test for interim coach Dean Solomon following Brad Scott's sacking. The Magpies fought hard at Marvel Stadium last night against the Bulldogs but couldn't quite catch up to the Dogs, who secured the blockbuster clash by less than a goal. And tensions flared at the Gabba last night during Fremantle's 25-point win over the Lions. That's the latest.

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hauling chickens on the flatbed out of Wiggins, and we'd spent all night on the uphill side of 37 miles of hell called Wolf Creek Pass, which is up on the Great Divide. We was sitting there sucking toothpicks and drinking knee-highs and onion soup mix. I says, Earl, let's mail a card to Mother and send them chickens on down to the side. Yeah, let's give them hens a ride.

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Then a couple of boobs with 1,000 cubes and a 1948 Peterbilt screamed alive. We woke up the chest. We roared up off of that shoulder spraying pine cones, rocks, and boulders and put 400 head of them Rhode Island Reds and a couple of burnt out roosters on the line.

cow, it commenced to truckin', and them hens commenced to cluckin', and then Earl took out a match and scratched his pants and lit up the unused half of a dollar cigar and took a puff. Says, "My, ain't this pretty up here?" I says, "Earl, this hill can spill us. You better slow down or you gonna kill us. Just make one mistake and it's the pearly gates for them 85 crates of USDA approved cluckers. You wanna hit second gear, please?" Well, Earl grabbed on the shifter, and he stabbed her into fifth gear, and then the chromium-plated, fully illuminated, genuine accessory shift knob come right off in his hand. I says, "You want to screw that thing back on, Earl?" He was trying to thread it on there when the fire fell off of his cigar and dropped on down, sort of rolled around, lit in the cuff of Earl's pants and burnt a hole in his sock. Yeah, sort of set him right on fire. I looked on out of the window. I started in counting phone poles, going by at the rate of 4 to the 7th power. I put 2 and 2 together, added 12 and carried 5. I'm up with 22,000 telephone poles an hour. I looked at Earl and his eyes was wide. His lip was curled and his leg was fried. His hands was froze to the wheel like a tongue to a sled in the middle of a blizzard. I says, "Earl, I'm not the type to complain, but the time has come for me to explain that if you don't apply some brakes real soon, they're gonna have to pick us up with a stick and a spoon." Well, Earl reared back, cocked his leg, stepped down as hard as he could on the brake, and the pedal went clean to the floor. And it stayed right there on the floor, he says, sort of like stepping on a plum. Well, from there on down, it was just not real pretty. It was Hairpin County and Switchback City. One of them looked like a can full of worms. Another one looked like malaria germs. And right in the middle of the whole dang show is a real nice tunnel, now wouldn't you know. Sign says clearance the 12-foot line, but the chickens was stacked to 13-9. Well, we shot that tunnel at 110, like gas through a funnel and eggs through a head. We took that top row of chickens off, slinger and scum off a Louisiana swamp. Went down and around and around.

0: Hello, I'm Donna Sirimanna. A man has been charged after a suspicious fire destroyed a house and damaged two others north of Brisbane. About 34 firefighters worked to contain the blaze at Clontarf, which saw several surrounding streets evacuated due to the smoke. Acting Inspector Jason Higgs says officers were already on their way to the property when the fire was reported.
1: The initial job for the responding police was a domestic violence disturbance type job.
0: An Australian man who helped rescue a group of men trapped in a louse cave says he's extremely relieved. The five villagers who became stuck in narrow passageways for more than a week have now been evacuated. One of them was rescued while the other four managed to make their own way out a day later. Cave diver Josh Richards has told the Today Show it's an amazing outcome.
2: Really remarkable result, and honestly, just relief for all of us. None of us wanted to be diving. None of us wanted to be doing this. Yeah. So to have these guys suddenly pop out on their own and not risk anyone else.
0: The federal government says it's confident the opposition will help pass its sweeping reforms to the NDIS. Labor intends to remove up to 300,000 people from the scheme to help rein in its ballooning costs. The coalition has threatened to block the legislation unless the government backtracks on its changes to capital gains tax and negative gearing. But NDIS Minister Jenny McAllister has told Sky News negotiations are happening in good faith.
3: The coalition talk a lot about the need to restrain costs. If they're serious about that, we hope that they'll engage with us and get this bill through.
0: A new gene test has been developed which could help some women with breast cancer avoid chemotherapy. It uses a biopsy or tumour sample after surgery to determine how aggressive the genes driving a cancer's growth are. Associate Professor Belinda Kiley sees it's an exciting development.
4: Side effects of chemotherapy. So it's really going to make sure that the people who really need the chemotherapy get it, and those who are not going to benefit or only get a very minimal benefit can be spared it.
0: And the United States, Australia and Britain have unveiled a new project under the second pillar of the AUKUS agreement. The new initiative will see unmanned underwater drones developed to protect undersea cables and boost defence capabilities.
5: Checking sport, I'm Dusty Fitzpatrick. Richmond coach Adam Uze didn't hide his disappointment, saying the Tigers are a long way away from where he wants them to be, following a brutal reality check against Sydney, the Swans claiming a 114-point lead. All eyes will be on Perth tonight when the beleaguered Bombers take on the resurgent Eagles. It'll be in from coach Dean Solomon's first test